It used to be so natural to talk about forever. What used to be's don't count anymore.

you, 'cause you know sometimes words have two meanings. 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

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And it happens to be our new single. Here we go.

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And isn't it ironic?

Thank you, thank you. Wait a minute, hold it, bring it down. Cut somebody back there. I'm from Mississippi. I wanted to ask, oh yes, he can. All right. Hey, he can do it. Yeah, play a little bit for me.

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I see why you married him. Oh, God, that's good. I see why you married him, Susan. If I can play like that, maybe I can get him too. Play me one more, Derek. Will you take the next one?

0: You know, in that other life, when I come back, if I should change, I'm gonna look for you. These guys here, but I said, when I come back.
1: Come on. You got a bag, right?
0: I'm gonna be looking for Derek instead of Susan. Go ahead. How much?

0: all right.
1: I'll go do you in a wrong.
0: Go ahead. Rock me like you roll a wagon wheel.
1: That's right.
0: That was Muddy Waters said.

0: can't get that yeah in that.
1: Rock me.
2: Rock me.
1: Do you feel like singing? Follow us. Rock me.

Now, Susan, your voice is so nice and you're so pretty. I'm going to ask you, please, to lead us off with this next one.